Lainey Wilson, big song written by our friend Tranny Anderson, just like 4x4 by You was a little while ago. Not sure why John Mayer didn't go in the vocals as well, but he offered to play the guitar lick, and there you go. Now the latest from our Pleasanton, not native, spent a little time in Pleasanton in her youth, Ashley Cook, Baby Blues.

Kent, Cole Wetzel, Rocky Mountain Low, Legendary KRTY, Monday afternoon, Mean 8, District 12 All-Star season kicking off. Big, fun baseball All-Star games in the next couple of 3 weeks. 9s, 10s, 11s, and 12s. Hope to see you on a field nearby. Up next, Shania Twain, the first single that put her on the map with the album, This Is Whose Bed Have Your Boots Been Under.

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Blake Shelton, let him in anyway. The latest from him, big song. Glad he's making records again. Speaking of songs that matter, Dan and Shay, Say So. 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

sat top a little south of Sanity, and that is what I saw about Kenny Chesney at the Spear this weekend, reopening his second year of shows at the Spear, a little insanity. This is the latest from him, Kenny Chesney.

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Sean Langley, the number one song, second week in the country charts, Be Her. Up next, Cole Goodwin is his name, and this is called Howdy. Music Discovery is what we do here at the legendary KRTY, always first with new music.

What are the favorite things about our flashback feature each and every hour about this time is some of the great old Tracy Byrd, Mark Chestnut, those kind of songs, Brother Jukebox. That was a big one. This, the latest number one for Cody Johnson, written by Ray Fulcher. Our buddy Ray Fulcher, Bobby Pinson. It's called The Fall.

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1: What's up, y'all? It's Travis Denny here, and I'm so pumped to be back June 18th and 19th at Cordovale Winery with JT Harding and the Warren Brothers. Anybody who's been to these rounds that Nate puts on knows how special they are. This is my third time doing it now, and I just can't wait to be back. It's going to be an absolute blast. June 18th and 19th, we will see you out there in California for some country music.
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Haley Zimmerman rock and a hard place sometimes. Well, sometimes when he gets himself into. Jordan Davis now, writer of this song, a guy named Devin Dawson. Devin Dawson, co-writer, Turn This Truck Around, number one for him. He will be here in August, August 6th and 7th, to be specific. Song and Wine 2026. Don't miss out on all the shows. July, August, September, October. Can't wait to see you out at the Cordova Winery.

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every time I play that song, I have to think to myself, well, John, have a nice day. We'll see you back in a couple of songs. Keith Urban, Summer Breeze from the Flow State Yacht Rock album. Perfect for summer. Perfect for Tyler Hubbard. This song's called Land.

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unique when it came out. He played it in the conference room. It didn't have a hook. It didn't have a chorus at the end of the first verse. It went right into the second verse. It was something that was amazing to me and something I've always been fond of. Kip Moore, Something About a Truck. Big favorite here at the legendary KRTY. Just as this is hard-fought,

Hallelujah, Brandon Lake, and of course, Jelly Roll. Thanks for joining me. 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I will be back tomorrow. Thanks. 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

It's Morgan Wallen along with Post Malone. I ain't ever coming back on KRTY.com. How you doing? I'm Indiana Al, checking in on a Monday night. Back to work on Monday. Good to be here. Hope you had a great Father's Day weekend. Hope you had a good time. Luke Bryan right now. Incredible.

0: 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It wakes me up, it gets me ready, gets me out of the house, it gets me charged up for my day.
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I'm Indiana Al right here. You know, we got NASCAR happening over at the Sonoma Raceway. It is happening this Friday and Saturday. 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

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I'm Indiana Al right here. Going to keep it going. 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

Lauren Elena, along with Chase Matthew, All My Exes on KRTY.com. I'm Indiana Al right here. It's a Monday night. Thank you so much for hanging out with me. We'll hang out together right here on the internet. 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

Ella Langley, Weren't for the Wind on KRTY.com. Coming up, we have the Hot 9 at 9. The big countdown's coming up here in just a little bit. Now, the way it works is that you get to pick the songs in the countdown by voting. 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The big countdown is coming up, so get your votes in now.

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From home to car to work, back to car, back to home. It's easy to listen. Just say, hey Siri, play KRTY from TuneIn.

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0: You tired of somebody else making all the decisions?
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0: Then take control. Vote for your 9 at 9. Hey, it's your 9 at 9. We're just the facilitator. KRTY.

0: You got your requests in, and we count them down. Starting now, it's the Hot 9 at 9.
1: Yes, sir! All right, here we go. It is time for the Hot 9 at 9. The 9 hottest songs on KRTY is the big countdown. Are you ready for this? Let's do it. Let's get it going. The Hot 9 at 9. Let's get it going right now. I'm going to kick it off with song number 9. Number 9 tonight goes to Jackson Dean and Make a Liar. It is song number 9 on the Hot 9 at 9.

That's number eight right there. Carly Pearce, Riley Green, If I Don't Leave. Song number eight tonight as we count down. It's a hot 99. Gonna keep it going. We are down at number seven. Song number seven, Morgan Wallen, Don't We?

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1: Number five right there. Song number five is Dan and Shay, Say So. As we count them down, it's a hot 99. As number five, we are down to number four. Song number four.

Number two, Riley Green changed my mind as we count them down. It's a hot 99. That's number two. That means we are down to the number one song right now. Are you ready for this? The number one song tonight goes to tonight. It is Ella Langley and Be Her. It is song number one on a hot 99 on KRTY.com.

0: All right, no excuses now. You got us wherever you go. Around the city, around the valley, around the state, around the country, around the world.
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0: My name's JT. I co-wrote all those songs. I'll tell you the stories behind the songs at the KRTY Wine and Song Series in June. I'll be joined by the Warren Brothers. They wrote Red Solo Cup. They've had more hits than a vape pen at a Morgan Wallen concert. Also, Travis Denning will be there. Huge hit for Cody Johnson and more. Can't wait to be at the winery somewhere with you. Laughing loud on the carnival ride. Yeah, driving around Saturday night. You made fun of me singing my song. Had KRTY turned on. Yeah, baby. Get tickets. They're going fast.
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1: John Party and the Boots Off on your Tuesday morning with Gary and Julie. And boy, I've been loving this World Cup stuff. I have been watching the games. I was telling a friend of mine, I'm like, I've watched more soccer games in the past week than I probably have in the year. Right? Because like three or four on the weekend, there's two or three every weekday, and they're fascinating and they're amazing. And I love watching the crowds. And what I really get a kick out of in a weird way is the Fox presentation where they have the commentators, Thierry Henry. Okay. Who's Belgium or French, I think French, won the World Cup, and Zlatan Ibrahimovic and Alexei Lassus. Now, Zlatan Ibrahimovic, and you may have seen some of the commercials where he goes, and now winning the World Cup, it's the, you know, France. Now, oh, winning the World Cup, it's Zlatan from the Republic of Zlatan.
2: Okay.
1: He's a Swedish.

0: player. He was amazing. He was. But he's the biggest jerk in the world. And he has built this reputation up as a jerk. And he's turning it into a money-making thing. Oh, wow. And what makes him a jerk? I greatest soccer player of all time. Better than Pele. Oh, greatest soccer. Why didn't you ever win anything? Nobody good at me. But that's this whole thing. And it was kind of funny because you could tell nobody on set likes him. And they were talking about this goalie, you know, the other day had like 16 saves. He was amazing. It was just crazy. It's like, you know, what do you think? Like, not good game, no scoring. Not like that. And it was, and he goes, I slept through it, stuff like that. And the host, Rebecca Lowe, who's just the sweetest lady, very nice, English. I think she lives in Brentwood. I'm not even kidding. Her and her husband moved to Brentwood. She's like, well, I'm sorry to wake you up during a game the rest of us really enjoyed. Right? And you could tell at the end, because he had realized he had ticked her off, which I think it's really hard to do. And it comes in, he goes, oh, great job, Rebecca. Great job.
1: Oh,
0: and it's like, ew. I'm kind of loving it that everybody hates him so much. And to his credit, he does not care.
1: Well, I mean, you're going to have to be like that if your whole shtick is you're going to be the jerk.
0: Exactly right. So it's now that I've shown, now that you've seen it, and he's not very good at it either. That's the other thing. Yeah. Thierry Henry is brilliant. He's brilliant. And it's like, at what point are they going to go, hey, Zlatan, don't worry about coming in tomorrow. I'm hoping. Yeah. Every day I'm like, I'm hoping they're going to go, you know, we all heard you guys. Yeah, he's done. Okay.

0: Let's get it.
1: Let's go once around the country with Gary and Julie.
2: Brought to you by Original Joe's, 301 South 1st Street in downtown San Jose. Great Italian food and a lot of it.
1: So they're going to do a Kenny Chesney Living in Fast Forward exhibit at the Country Music Hall of Fame now that he's a member. It's going to open up on July 23rd. There'll artifacts include his varsity jacket and jersey he wore in the mid-80s while playing football for the Gibbs High School Eagles, as well as the guitar he played in college at East Tennessee State University.
2: Wow.
1: Okay, which I need to brag on my children.
2: Okay.
1: So Father's Day this past weekend, got Dad a gift. I opened up the bag, and they had got me a sweatshirt and hat from my high school.
2: Oh, wow.
1: It was so awesome. Oh, so Kenny Chesney with his Gibbs High School Eagles. I'm like, it's hard to be, you know, there's one thing about your college, right? I mean, but it's your college.
2: Yeah, exactly.
1: Right? And I don't mind wearing anything, but I told my kids, I said, it's just kind of cool that I have a sweatshirt and a hat from my high school.
2: And especially from your high school, which is one of the smallest high schools on the planet, right?
1: It's a, you know, and the fact that it's just this little thing. And then when I pulled out the hat, they were like, And I didn't recognize it. And I had to explain to them. I said, guys, they've changed the logo.
2: Oh, interesting.
1: I didn't recognize it because it was, you know, they're like, what did it used to look like? Because they're the Wildcats. And I'm like, it was just a happy face cat, right? With a smile. And now it's like...
2: That's impressive. Know. They came up with that on their own?
1: I had mentioned it to my son a while ago. I saw these sweatshirts, and I'm like, I'm going to get me one from my high school. That's what I'm going to do. Because you can order them online now. You can get them from anywhere.
2: Yeah.
1: And he had just tucked it away and said, okay, this is what.

0: The ACM presents Our Country. She did a version of Aerosmith's Dream On. Why? Because they're both from Boston.
1: Okay.
0: So, Jody Messina with a little bit of the touch of a cover of Dream On.

0: you go. Just wow. A little bit of that. Because they're both from Boston.
1: Yeah.
0: If you'd have sat back and said, hey, who's going to do a cover of Dream On? In my top 100 guesses, it would not have been Joni Mitchell.
1: Amen.
0: There you go. All right, here we go. That is, that's Once Around the Country.
1: Brought to you by Original Joe's, 301 South 1st Street in downtown San Jose. Great Italian food and a lot of

0: Dan and Shay and Speechless on your Tuesday morning. And this is from those who know, I guess. I'm not quite sure. We are in a pickle renaissance. Pickles are the food of the summer. And I'll say that at Country Summer, my son and I got bacon wrapped deep fried pickle fries.
1: Oh, my word. How was that?
0: What part of that doesn't sound amazing?
1: Wow.
0: They were awesome.
1: How many came in a basket?
0: Well, they kind of tried to gild the lily, so they put like six or seven in a basket, but at the bottom of the basket were regular French fries.
1: Oh, I see.
0: Because you're at Country Summer, and the thing about Country Summer is you're buying airport food, right?
1: Yeah.
0: So we bought that and one lemonade. It was $32.
1: Oh, my word.
0: So they try to gild a little because they're only giving you like six or seven of the pickle fries. So, but they're like, well, here's some fries to go with it. But they're really good. They're really good. Wow. But yeah, I mean, you've got pickle flavored chips. You see the pickle flavored popcorn in the stores now. Yeah. They have pickle flavored seasoning to put on the rest of your food.
1: Yep.
0: So, now it's crazy. And you get the pickle cocktails. And they're even throwing in pickle-flavored probiotic supplements.
1: Okay, that's jumping the shark, isn't it?
0: Oh, but that's the thing now. Have you seen this? My wife buys it. You can't go to any of my wife's friends where they won't over it. Would you like a probiotic soda? Oh, girl,
1: what?
0: You don't know. You're living in a cocoon.
1: Probiotic
0: sodas. Yeah. So here's a soda, but it's got probiotics in it.
1: What is it supposed to help your gut health or some such?
0: Yeah. Yeah. Oh, you know, along with your protein potato chips.
1: Oh, I have seen those.
0: Everything now has got protein in it.
1: Yeah.
0: So.
1: And didn't we just have a story last week about how protein, if you get too much of it, you're kind of in trouble?
0: Well, I am just looking for my protein probiotic pickle. That's what I'm after.
1: Bacon wrapped.
0: Yeah. Bacon wrap.
2: San Jose's Hot Country. My name's Adam. I'm from Milpitas, and I care TY using the My Tuner Radio app. I love hearing Gary, Julie, and Indiana Al, and of course, Nate in the afternoon with all his stories.

0: Wish you well. It's Vincent Mason on your Tuesday
1: morning.
0: There's
1: someone else who has two first names, just like you. Vincent Mason.
0: Yeah, that would be hard. Vincent Mason, or is that Mason Vincent?
1: Exactly.
0: Right? Because you get that. I mean, Bailey Zimmerman, you could kind of figure out which way that goes.
1: Mm-hmm.
0: Right? I mean, yeah,
1: Zimmerman is pretty much a last
0: name. Yeah. That's going to be right up there, you know? Same thing. Speaking of which, I was going to say Brett Eldridge. Did you see he got married?
1: No.
0: How about that?
1: When did that happen?
0: He posted pictures of him and his bride dressed up in their stuff, I think, late last week.
1: Wow. Are you shocked by that? I'm shocked by that.
0: I'm thrilled by it.
1: Oh, I am too. I'm thrilled for him. But boy, I was convinced he was going to be a bachelor. That was his deal.
0: I just didn't think he could... As we know, and it's hard to talk about these things because it gets very dicey, but he battled a lot of mental stuff because depression, because he's got this perfectionism streak and all this other stuff. And I think he couldn't find enough joy in himself to share it with anybody else.
1: That was kind of where I was living too.
0: Yeah, but I think he found someone that he can express his joy with. So.
1: That's awesome. Good for him.
0: As much as I sound like a grouch, I actually love. So I think that's so cool.
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0: Kenny Chesney and Get Along on your Tuesday morning. And they were, you know what people are doing now is vacationing with friends. And my wife is going to take a trip at the end of the month. Her friend is working in D.C. And she's like, why don't you come with me? And then I'll work. And then in the evening, we'll go and like do stuff. And my wife works too. But she'll lay like, yeah. And then we can go to dinner. We can go see the museum, stuff like that. Just girls.
1: Oh, wow.
0: And I'm like, that's fun. And I was, we were talking with some friends, and another group of friends are, you know, they're going to go to Paris for 3 days. 3 days. Wow. Ugh. Yeah, but me and the guys were starting to talk, I'm like, why don't we ever do that? Why don't we ever sit back and do something? No, let's not go on a golf trip. Why don't we load up and go to someplace like Japan?
1: No.
0: Right?
1: Okay.
0: I mean, but guys just don't ever think that way. Let's load up and go. Let's go do stuff because it'd be fun, right? Instead of going, oh, well, we're going to go do things. No, let's go up and go see Japan.
1: Wow.
0: That's, you know, and that they looked at me kind of like you did. Going, oh, domo arigato.
1: Yeah. Well, I mean, it's just surprising to hear a guy say
0: but,
1: that.
0: But girls, but you know, they're like, hey, let's go to D.C. Let's go to Paris for 3 days. And I'm like, why can't we go to Japan for 4 days? Right. I could eat sushi for 4 days. I could.

0: Ashton McBride and What If We Don't on your Tuesday morning as we head down to Hollywood. I am very excited because Mike Myers says there will be a fourth Austin Powers movie. I was so excited to see the Verizon commercial that had Mike Myers and the original cast. Yeah. And they used the CGI to like de-age them. Like, so Rob Lowe looks like he did in the movie. And the lady who played Mike, you know, Dr. Evil's concubine, they de-aged her. But funny, they left Seth Green looking exactly like he looks today. Right? Which just makes it even that much funnier.
1: Yeah.
0: And I'm like, oh, this was so cool. Just like they brought Leonard and Penny back to do a commercial. Right?
1: I miss that.
0: For that game that they've been trying to, they get all these people to do that game. And it's them saying, oh, we don't need this. We don't need Wi-Fi. We don't need our TV. And they just throw stuff out the window.
1: Oh, I see.
0: So they're bringing back all of these things because nostalgia sells.
1: Yeah,
0: and it does. So I can't wait to see the Austin Powers movie. Cannot wait. And this is how bad of a parent I am. I think me and the boys are going to go see Jackass on Friday.
1: Oh, don't indoctrinate your children that way.
0: Too late.
1: Oh.
0: I know. It has no redeeming qualities whatsoever. It's horrible. I feel disgusted. I feel bad with myself, and I will laugh all the way through it. I will. And I don't encourage anyone else to do anything that I'm talking about.
1: Oh, that's awful.
0: But there'll be just a whole bunch. And listen, there won't be any 17, 18-year-olds there watching it by themselves. They're going to go because their dad thinks it's funny.
1: Wow.
0: Right? And just the stuff. And again, I've tried to explain it to my sons. I'm like, that's the power of a camera. They do stuff that nobody would do. Nobody would do. And it didn't start off that way. They started off with little things because the camera, and they got famous, and started getting bigger and bigger. They started doing weirder and weirder things.
1: Well,
0: I said, listen, bull riding serves no purpose. Bull riding is the only thing that doesn't serve a purpose on a farm. You need to bust a Bronco so you can ride it. You need barrel racing. Barrel racing was so you could herd cattle. You know, that's what you learned. Bull riding was just a couple of people going, bitch, I said 8 seconds on that bull. It serves no purpose.
1: Right. Well, and it was bored. It was bored ranch hands. Yeah.
0: So
1: well, for sure.
0: Again, so that's it. So we've had it all along. Now we've got a camera. So there you go. Anna Taylor-Joy is joining the cast of Lord of the Rings, The Hunt for Gollum, the Andy Serkis-directed film who plays Gollum. So that's going to be cool. And they're going to be bringing back Ian McKellen as Gandalf and Elijah Wood as Frodo.
1: Hmm. Wow.
0: So that's a big darn deal.
1: Seems like Elijah Wood would have aged out, huh? No, I guess
0: again,
1: not.
0: That's true.
1: They can CGI it. Yeah.
0: You know, I mean, you watch that. Yeah, they've got what that commercial that they're doing during the World Cup with Timothy Chalamet and a couple of soccer people who are going to, you know, gritty New York in the 1970s. And they're going to play all of these legendary soccer names. And they're there on the screen, but they've de-aged them. So, yeah,
1: see,
0: they can do anything now.
1: Yeah.
0: So there it is. All right. There you go. That

0: Broken heart.
1: Old Dominion and no such thing as a broken heart on your Tuesday morning. And this is the stuff that the internet does best. They ask the question, when did you realize you were dating an idiot?
2: Okay, let's hear.
1: She preheated the microwave.
2: Oh, no. Oh, no. Can you even do that? I don't know if you can even do that. I'm not sure that's even a thing.
1: He called it the specific ocean.

0: When he missed his daily medication, he threw it out.
1: Oh, because it's not for that day.
0: Yeah. We were talking about dinosaurs, and he was shocked to hear they were real. Then he proceeded to ask me if they really breathed fire.
1: Run. Run as fast as you can.
0: When she said she'd make pancakes and then put the dry powder directly in the hot pan. When did you realize you were dating an idiot? My wife would bring stuff home that said refrigerate after opening, so she would open it and stick it in the refrigerator. That's what the internet does best.
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0: Mitchell Tenpenny and Bigger Mistakes on your Tuesday morning. You want to hear a mistake? You want to hear one that's lived throughout the time?
1: Okay.
0: Families of the Titanic's orchestra members were billed for the cost of their uniforms after the ship sank.
1: Oh no. Oh, no. I hope somebody kept that bill.
0: Okay, here's the thing. Corporations get a bad rap, but a lot of times they deserve it.
1: Yeah, exactly.
0: Stuff like that. Right there. Man. And here's my thing. Oh, it was just an oversight, especially back in those days. No.
1: Yeah,
0: it had to go through a paper trail. Yep, somebody had to write
1: it out. Sit down. That's right.
0: Write it out and stuff like that. You can't say, oh, the computer just... No.
1: Yeah.
0: Somebody said, well, let's make our $200 back.
1: Yeah, that's right.
0: That right there.
1: That's grim.
0: No.
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0: Kiss.
1: Brett Young and Sleep Without You are on your Tuesday morning. Here's some fun insect facts. Electronic dance music has been shown to chase off mosquitoes.
2: Wow. You know what? Me too.
1: Small houseflies do not grow up to be large houseflies. They emerge from the larval stage fully grown.
2: Oh.
1: And another fun insect fact, that whole thing about you eat 8 spiders a year in your sleep was never true. It was an experiment to show how fast false information can spread on the internet.
2: Is that right? Oh, my word.
1: Never true. And even after we go, this is false.
2: I know.
1: People will still go.
2: Yep.
1: True. It's what it is. True.

0: Luke Bryan, he'll be at Shoreline in August, and a country song came on. We're gonna go to that show. You know, my youngest wants to go, and then my oldest the other day came on. He goes, "Hey, are we going to that Luke Bryan show?"
1: Oh, we. I'm like, okay. All right.
0: Then. You're wanting to go now. He's like, "Well, yeah." Well, thanks for letting me know. I appreciate the heads up. We're in June. I think we're going to be okay. Right? What I didn't need you to do is on the day of the show go, "Where are we sitting?" Yeah. Well, you're sitting at home.
1: That's right.
0: Is what you're going to sit. I mean, like, no. Because this is why we can't have nice things. So okay. I told you how I like the Japanese. The fans, they bring a blue bag with them. And they blow it up to make noise to the FIFA World Cup games. And then afterwards, they clean up their section.
1: Right.
0: Right? That's what the Japanese
1: I've
0: do.
1: Also heard that the Japanese walk around their cities with garbage bags.
0: Well, the Japanese sport has become famous, right? They say they leave the locker rooms immaculate, the team does, along with a thank you note. And many children grow up cleaning their own classrooms, hallways, and even bathrooms. Well, then somebody started it, because this is how horrible people are. Somebody found, you can find somebody who's a discontent on everything. Right?
1: Yeah,
0: I've learned long. If I sit back and go, "Man, puppies are nice," somebody will write me an email going, "You never have one eat your face."
1: Yeah, exactly.
0: You know? So there's always. So they found the one jerk who goes, why don't they clean up at home? Why don't the Japanese men clean up at home? Do it at home. And so, again, the best thing about the internet is somebody said, "Well, let's research that claim. Japanese men help a lot." They help a lot.
1: What does it matter with people? Why do people do that? Just,
0: somebody always wants to find something, no matter what. We're going to find something, you know. And that's why I'm literally you can't cancel it, but I'm just going to not re-up my sports thing on The Athletic, because I'm so tired of the comments. Yeah. Anything will turn into a referendum on politics. Ugh. Anything. And I'm just done with it. People will wedge it into something that, and I'm like, and that's the worst thing we do as a society right now.
1: I agree.
0: Is it bots? And somebody will go, "Well, it's bots." Okay. Well, why can't we get rid of the bots?
1: Yeah.
0: Why can't we get the Terminator robot who'll go through and recognize a bot and blow up a computer?
1: Especially if you're subscribing to something, right? Why can't that company go, "Let's just take that out. I mean, we don't need that."
0: Well, and the bad thing is The Athletic's run by the New York Times, who has their own agenda.
1: They do have an agenda.
0: So they will write stories on, you know, anything that they don't agree with, you know, they'll bring it into the thing.
1: It's all
0: right?
1: Politics.
0: Like the guy who won the U.S. Open doesn't agree with their politics. So let's find out everything we can to say, this is why he's a horrible person.
1: Yep. Dang.
0: And I'm just so done with it.
1: Me too.
0: And I would be done with it. I don't care about your politics.
1: Yeah.
0: If people are bringing it in, I don't care about them. You know, I just had somebody write me an email complaining that, and he and I agreed on a lot of things, but because we didn't agree 100%, he was, "You're ignorant." Wow. Wow.
1: Yeah.
0: Man, it's tough to live in your world, ain't it, Chief?
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0: Tim McGraw and Live Like You Were Dying on your Monday morning. And this routine kills me. It's Ivan Decker talking snacks.
1: So my wife cooks, is what I'm telling you. And I'm the snack man, all right? I love snacks. I love choosing snacks. I like offering snacks. I like eating snacks. I like all snacks. I do have a favorite snack. I do think the top snack in the world is popcorn. Popcorn's number one. It's on top, in my opinion, because of its versatility. First of all, you do anything with popcorn. Whatever mood you're in, popcorn's got you covered, right? You can put cheese on it, caramel. You take a left into Savory Town, or you can drive down the road to Sweetville. Popcorn's riding shotgun the whole time. You don't even have to eat it. You can put it on a string for a wedding in a trailer park. I believe that popcorn is so good that it's the reason why we all have microwaves. Because they're not good at anything else. General Electric should be digging up Orville Redenbacher and kissing him on the lips every weekend. He sold every microwave in rotation today. If you think I'm lying, go look at a microwave. What does the top left button say? Yeah, it says popcorn, all right? It's above the numbers. Do you understand? They're like, don't do math. That's for burritos. We know why you're here. Microwave popcorn was incredible. It changed the game. And I think the reason why microwave popcorn was so successful is because some people in this audience may be old enough to remember what it was like to make popcorn at home before the microwave. Yeah, it was like cooking meth. It was insane. It was quite literally the most dangerous thing you could do on a residential property. Parents would be like, get out of the kitchen, I'm making popcorn out here. Away from the oil. By the way, I'm pretty sure our insurance doesn't cover this. So if anything goes wrong, I was baking a pie, a corn pie. You all saw me. But we were willing to do it because popcorn's incredible. Now, I know there are people that disagree with me. They say, Ivan, popcorn can't be number one because it gets stuck in your teeth. And yes, it does get stuck in your teeth and that feels bad, but that bad feeling is offset by how good it feels when you finally get it out of it. So popcorn, back on top, number one. In fact, now I love that it gets stuck in your teeth because now you've just postponed a good feeling for later on. And who among us couldn't use that in these dark, uncertain times?
0: Ivan Decker.
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0: Morgan Wallen, Just In Case, which is the perfect song to talk about this. 3 in 5 adults admit they have a secret stash of snacks hidden somewhere in their home. 3 in 5.
1: Wow. I'm not one of them. I don't think I need to, right?
0: Right.
1: It's not like anybody's going to...
0: Well, I mean, so you have no shame? There's no shame eating for you?
1: Yeah, no. No. If I want it, I'm going to eat it. I don't care what you think.
0: I shame eat. I'll, you go to the store and stuff and you're doing all this stuff and I'm like, going back and forth. And I'm like, I deserve this bag of Flamin' Hot Cheetos. I do. I deserve it. Oh, well, I'm not going to bring it home.
1: Yeah. Well, I do that. I did, you know, if, especially like if I had a really busy day, I'm like, I am
0: going
1: to eat.
0: But no need everybody to know. Nobody need to know I just ate this bag of Flamin' Hot Cheetos. Now, in my defense, I do get the small bag. You know, the kind you get at the the counter when you're checking out.
1: Yeah, yeah.
0: The small bag, you know, because I just realized I don't need to get that big bag. Because I tell myself, oh, that'll be 2 or 3 helpings. No, it won't.
1: Yeah. Well, actually, for me, it's like I want to say to the world, I worked hard today and I earned this and you need to watch me.
0: Well, I need the Cheetos people to know that they need to start putting those Cheeto jalapeno flavored in the small bag, because you can only get them in the big bag, right? But you won't find any in my house, because I'll throw it away before I get there.
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0: as you.
1: Let's get it. Let's go once around the country with Gary and Julie.
2: Brought to you by Original Joe's, 301 South 1st Street in downtown San Jose. Great Italian food and a lot of it.
1: So they're going to do a Kenny Chesney Living in Fast Forward exhibit at the Country Music Hall of Fame now that he's a member. It's going to open up on July 23rd. There'll artifacts include his varsity jacket and jersey he wore in the mid-80s while playing football for the Gibbs High School Eagles, as well as the guitar he played in college at East Tennessee State University.
2: Wow.
1: Okay, which I need to brag on my children.
2: Okay.
1: So Father's Day this past weekend, got Dad a gift. I opened up the bag, and they had got me a sweatshirt and hat from my high school.
2: Oh, wow.
1: It was so awesome. So Kenny Chesney with his Gibbs High School Eagles. I'm like, it's hard to be, you know, there's one thing about your college, right? I mean, but it's your college.
2: Yeah, exactly.
1: Right? And I don't mind wearing anything, but I told my kids, I said, it's just kind of cool that I have a sweatshirt and a hat from
2: my
1: high school.
2: And especially from your high school, which is one of the smallest high schools on the planet, right?
1: It's a, you know, and the fact that it's just this little thing. And then when I pulled out the hat, they're like, huh? And I didn't recognize it. I had to explain to them. I said, guys, they've changed the logo.
2: Oh, interesting.
1: I didn't recognize it because it was, you know, they're like, what did it used to look like? Because they're the Wildcats. And I'm like, it was just a happy face cat, right? With a smile. And now it's like...
2: That's impressive. They came up with that on their own?
1: I had mentioned it to my son a while ago. I saw these sweatshirts, and I'm like, I'm going to get me one from my high school. That's what I'm going to do. Because you can order them online now. You can get them from anywhere.
2: Yeah.
1: And he had just tucked it away and said, okay, this is what we're going to do. This is what we're going to do.
2: Wow.
1: So, yeah, Kenny, I get it. Carly Pierce's fifth annual Carly's Closet event during CMA Fest raised $20,000 for the CMA Foundation to support music education.
2: Wow.
1: Jelly Roll wasn't wearing the wedding ring during CMA Fest. People saw a moving truck outside of his Nashville's estate. And he did mention it at the end of a concert. He goes, I just wonder. He goes, the only time I'll ever talk about it. He goes, she's been my best friend for 10 years, and she's going to continue to be my best friend.
2: Wow.
1: Because that's all the time I want to talk about it.
2: Dang.
1: Yeah, I know. It's, you know, and Jody Messina, for some reason, the ACM presents Our Country. She did a version of Aerosmith's Dream On. Why? Because they're both from Boston.
2: Okay.
1: So, Jody Messina with a little bit of the touch of a cover of Dream On.

0: Bruce.
1: There you go. Just wow. A little bit of that. Because they're both from Boston.
2: Yeah.
1: You'd have sat back and said, hey, who's going to do a cover of Dream On? In my top 100 guesses, it would not have been Joni Mifsud.
2: Amen.
1: There you go. All right, here we go. That's Once Around the Country.
2: Brought to you by Original Joe's, 301 South First Street in downtown San Jose. Great Italian food and a lot of...

0: challenges. And I've had friends who are rich, and I've seen this up close and personal. Some of the world's richest families have problems with loneliness because you can afford to isolate yourself. Family conflict because, you know, I'm just waiting for you to die so I can have my money.
1: That's right.
0: Right? I had a friend of mine one day, his wife came home, and he came home from work, and she goes, I want a divorce. I want my money.
1: Oh, wow.
0: No, there was no nothing for him. He's like, she just decided, no, I'm going to take my money and leave.
1: Wow.
0: Right? So there's that. They have a hard time talking. People don't want to have any accountability. Huh. So it is, and it's very, in the ultra rich, you have a hard time with honesty, vulnerability, and expression of true feelings.
1: Oh, yeah. Because, right? You know, if you tick mom off too much, you're going to be written out of the will.
0: Exactly right.
1: Wow.
0: Everything. There is no cost. There is no free. No free. Everything comes with a cost.
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Luke Bryan, Country, and She Knows It, getting things going for me on this Tuesday. I'm Michael Moore, back from vacation. Spent the last week and a half over in Hawaii, on the island of Kauai with family. And, yes, getting some relaxation in and working on my needed 10. And, well, I'm a little bit more 10, but much more red than I used to be. Let's get it going with music from Tim McGraw. It's One of Those Nights on KLGY.com.

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1: 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They're coming to the Bay Area November the 7th, along with Tyler Hubbard for the Young Tour. And you have got a great opportunity to score some free tickets if you head over to KRTY.com right now and enter to win right there on the contest page. 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I'll tell you more about that in just a few. Right now, it's Dustin Lynch. She cranks my tractor.

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I listen to KRTY all day at work. I love meeting all of the staff at all the live performances that you guys give us the opportunity to attend. 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

There's been rumor that Kane Brown may be doing a cover of Shania Twain's big hit from 1995, Whose Bed Have Your Boots Been Under? I can't wait to hear that. And he's currently on the road on his tour. He's got a couple of dates lined up in California. He'll be in San Juan Capistrano coming up on August 15th and Murphy's, California on the 16th of August. Here he is with Marshmello. It's Miles on It on KRTY.com. 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

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It feels like it's been a long time since we've been together. I've been on vacation for a week and a half in Kauai, visiting family and getting some relaxation in. And, well, let me know that you miss me. I guess no one missed me. Oh, well. Anyways, back with you and ready to go with Walker Hayes. It's a fancy life on KRTY.com.

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I'm Michael Moore, and there is a great thing happening this weekend at the Sonoma Raceway, and I've got details on how you could be a part of that. Actually, you could be a VIP part of it. Coming up in just a few. Right now is Pam Tillis, Maybe It Was Memphis, on KRTY.com.

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Well, the World Cup games are underway. Portugal and Uzbekistan going at it right now. England and Guyana is going to be playing at 1 o'clock this afternoon. And Panama and Croatia will have a game at 4 o'clock. So some World Cup going on today. And a lot of folks headed into downtown San Jose for the watch party as well. And whatever you're doing, thanks for making KRTY a part of your day. Here's Morgan Wallen and Post Malone. I Ain't Ever Coming Back on KRTY.com.

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Winona's bringing her Raised on the Radio tour to the beautiful Mountain Winery in Saratoga, along with Melissa Etheridge. It's going to happen on July the 21st. Man, what a great show that's going to be. What a great venue to see her out there. Here is Winona in Rock Bottom on KRTY.

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1: Shoreline Amphitheater, they're going to be here November the 7th. That's Dan and Shay and their latest Say So on KRTY.com. 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Good luck to you. I would love to call your name as our winner to that. Here's Jake Owen.

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Kenny Chesney, Carry on KOTY. He was on the Bill Maher podcast recently talking about how he doesn't want to talk about politics during his show. He said that celebrities really shouldn't talk about politics. Their fans are there to see them perform, but they don't really want to hear their political views because he said that just separates people. And if he says something wrong, somebody's going to disagree with him and not like him. And, you know, he just doesn't want to go there. So there you have it. I'm Michael Moore, and this is Old Dominion on KOTY.com.

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0: the legendary KRTY.com, serving San Jose and the South Bay. For the KRTY on-air music meeting, Julie and Nate with the songs you love or hate. We're going to play some new music here, and this is a chance for you to help us decide which song should be on the radio. Now here's KRTY program director Julie Stevens and general manager Nate Deaton.
1: All right, this week is going to be all about the people you know. And some people you haven't heard from in, well, a person you haven't heard from in a very long time. Actually, maybe a couple people, huh?
2: Well, yeah, kind of.
1: Yeah.
2: I mean, it's somebody who's hot as hot can be, other than Ella Langley, probably the hottest artist in the format right now.
1: Amen to that. We're going to start right here with him, Mr. Cody Johnson. And the great thing about this song is it's just fun. This is Horseback.
2: It's fun.

0: Want my horse back.
1: I love that about that song. That there's nothing big and heavy, and we don't get many of those from him. Cody Johnson doesn't give us much fun in his stuff. And that one is just fun.
2: Yeah, well, and I mean, yes, think about his biggest hits. In fact, all of you who were at the songwriter shows last week and heard Travis Denning's version of I'm Gonna Love You knows what a special version of that that Cody Johnson cut, and you know the story behind the fact that Travis held on to it for 8 years
1: crazy. What a crazy story. Because the song is so great. Or is it just the fact that Cody Johnson and Carrie Underwood together were so great? I can't decide.
2: Yeah, and that was, and that's part of the story, is he walked in and told Madison that he let it go, and then Madison's his wife, and then a couple of weeks later he walked in and said, guess what, we can buy a house because Carrie Underwood's singing on it. But you know, and then there was Till You Can't, and there's The Fall, and there's Nothing On, and there's all those songs that are just amazing songs, but none of them are what you would call fun.
1: No. And so that one is
2: right down the middle fun, and so excited to have it. And frankly, if you've ever seen Cody Johnson live, you can bet that he's excited about it too.
1: Yeah. Oh, yeah, yeah, yeah. For sure. Yeah, I agree, because no one has more energy on stage, and yet he comes at us with all of this real heavy themed stuff. So, yeah, he'll probably open with that from now on.
2: Maybe.
1: Yeah, be my guess. All right. How about this? I have never, ever seen a better rollout, a better promotional rollout than I saw on this song. We'll talk about it after I play it. This is Cole Swindell and Girl Dad. This is the On Air Music Meeting.

0: This is the On Air Music Meeting. I'm Julie Stevens, the program director. Our general manager, Nate Deaton, is here. This is where we play four songs for you, then invite you to go to the website, krty.com. Tell us which of these four songs you like the best. You can leave us comments. We're going to give you our picks. What we really want to know is what you think. All right. Did you see his wife's reaction to finding out they were having a girl?
1: Yes.
0: I mean, I know he released that video because it was a rollout to this song, and he said that inspired him to write this song. But I was like, that might be the best promotional rollout I have ever seen, ever. She was so excited to be having a girl.
1: And he, you know, some of his best stuff is the stuff that he wrote about his dad and how much his dad, you know, and you were there years ago. We were doing a Luke Bryan event before the show at Shoreline Amphitheater, and he said, hey, can you come on the bus and listen to a song? And the song was the original, You Could Have Been Here, Should Have Been Here.
0: Should Have Been Here, yeah.
1: Was a song. And then he had a song on an album that was written by Chase McGill and Jesse Alexander that was never a single, called Dad's Old Number.
0: Yes. Oh, my gosh, that song. That killed
1: me. We played that song, and that song, and it was actually Jesse Alexander and Cole. I mean, Jesse Alexander, Chase McGill, both great writers, but that was all Cole's idea.
0: Wow.
1: And so same with this. I mean, you know.
0: He does that kind of thing so well. He's such a family guy that kind of thing is so what Cole Swindell does.
1: Absolutely. And it's in a way that they wrote it with the play on words, and you think you look at the title and you think it's going to be a different song than it really is.
0: Yeah, for sure. Oh, it's just so, so good. So well done. And right around Father's Day. So there you have it. All right. Now we are going to hear from a guy we have not heard from in a very long time. And what I love about this, and you're going to see the contrast. When we play the last song, you're going to see the contrast in pivots. So let's start right here. Brad Paisley has a new song out with Miranda Lambert. This is Someone Else's Arms.

0: All right, how about that? Brad Paisley is making a comeback, y'all, and here's the thing. He has dove headfirst into traditional country music. I mean, the theme of the song, the sound of the song, I don't know how much more country you could get than on that song.
1: Well, and as you said, it's right down the middle, Brad Paisley.
0: Oh, yeah. And it is. And
1: I guess in all the duets that he's had, I guess Carrie Underwood wasn't available, so he got Miranda.
0: No, you know what? When I heard Miranda was on it, I went, oh, that's interesting. He didn't get Carrie. You know what? Miranda Lambert has that cheating kind of voice.
1: Yeah, that makes, well.
0: Carrie Underwood could not have pulled that off like Miranda Lambert did.
1: That's probably true.
0: And he dropped the production out from underneath her because I think he thought the same thing. There's not a lot of production under her voice when she sings. I'm like, yeah, because she's got that whole cheating sound down. She can do that.
1: She can do that better than anyone. It's true.
0: It's true. I love that.
1: Just ask Blake Shelton. He'll tell you.
0: Okay. Yeah, exactly. Let me ask you this. Do you think that's got even kind of a chance?
1: No, I don't.
0: But, yeah, why you gonna break my heart?
1: Well, because when was the last time that we cared whether something had a chance from a country chart standpoint, when it was a great song to fit right in the middle?
0: For sure. I mean, I was on a four-hour.
1: I don't even know. I know when Cindy Mabe took over Universal, she signed him, but I don't even know if he's still signed in the new version of the MCA label.
0: He's just putting stuff out there when he feels like it, I guess. Wow. Yep. Bless his heart. I love that. I'm like, wow. Listen, little Jimmy Dickens ain't got nothing on him on that song. May the bluebird of paradise fly up your nose. There, I'm telling you, that's some good stuff right there. All right. In contrast, Jody Messina is back, but she went decidedly the other way. So here's the new one from Jody Messina, Message in a Bottle. See what you think of this.

0: You have now heard all four songs in this week's On Air Music Meeting. We now invite you to go to the website, krty.com. Tell us which of these four songs you'd most like to see us add to the radio station. Full disclosure, the first two are already in. Maybe you like the other two better. We'll give you our picks. We want to know your picks. You can leave us a comments. We'd love to hear from you. What Jody Messina and Message in a Bottle, what do you think of that?
1: The interesting thing about Jody Messina is if you have been listening to us for a while, then you know that we played an interview on our website. It's still there if you look for it, that she did a conversation, more like compared to an interview, a conversation that she had with Ella Langley at Country Radio Seminar. Yes. And what she basically talked about and her part of the conversation was making the first new record that she'd made in a while. And clearly, she wants to sound current.
0: Yeah, she does.
1: Compared to Heads Carolina, Tails California, I'm All Right, so on and so forth. And I think, not unlike Gretchen Wilson and a couple of others who had Shania Twain, who had hits at that time, you might have said they caught a message in a bottle because that was the time. It was that sound at that time.
0: Yes. Yes.
1: And they've never been able to replicate it as artists. I mean, Shania Twain has come out with some horrific music.
0: You know what I think that is? Her voice. Remember, she went through that whole voice surgery thing? I think quite came back.
1: That and Mutt Lange, yeah.
0: Yeah, but, well, yeah, yeah, yeah. That too.
1: But the fact of the matter is that it's just like other genres and other formats. There's a certain, I don't know, lightning in a bottle
0: time,
1: that you catch.
0: Right, a certain period of time, yeah.
1: And that was the time.
0: Yeah.
1: And so when you try to do it, you know, and that's the thing, like comparing back to Brad Paisley comparison, is Brad Paisley's always been traditional. Now, he tried to ride the lightning, if you will, think about online. It was really the first song that talked about the internet.
0: Yeah, that's true. That is true.
1: And there was all those things. But at heart, if you go back to his biggest hits, it's all about traditional sound.
0: Oh, absolutely. And cheating and, you know, and killing, right?
1: Well, exactly. I mean, you know, Whiskey a Lullaby.
0: Yes. That's all that is.
1: The old story about Whiskey a Lullaby, if you want a funny story, which isn't really funny, is that Bill Anderson wrote that with John Randall, who interestingly enough is married to Jesse Alexander that we were talking about earlier. Anyway, they finished the first verse and they said, well, what are we going to do in the second verse? And Bill Anderson looked at him and go, well, let's kill him too.
0: Well, yeah, let's kill her too.
1: Let's kill her too. So anyway, that's the thing. It's just there's a time, and sometimes that time doesn't evolve.
0: Yeah,
1: and like Taylor Swift or George Strait or Tim McGraw or Kenny Chesney, who have transcended years, but they haven't really changed the style.
0: No, that's true. I don't know. I don't know what my pick is this week. What's yours? I'm really struggling this week.
1: I love the Cody Johnson. I love everything about the Cody Johnson. We have loved Cody Johnson before Cody Johnson loved himself. Well, maybe that's not true. But nonetheless, I just love that song because I can't wait to hear him do it live.
0: Okay. I got to go with the Brad Paisley. Look, I know that Cole Swindell is going to be a huge hit. I know it is. But to hear that sound coming out of country radio just delights me. And, Nate's right. It's not going to be anything, and that makes me very sad. But, we were an item once, so.
1: That's true.
0: he said so.
1: He said right on the legendary KRTY that you broke his heart.
0: That's right. I was a great kisser. He has no idea, y'all. He has no idea.
1: But you know what the best part about that interview was the look on Gary's face when he said it.
0: I about drove off. I was on my way and about drove off the road. It just did me in. Anyway, all right, y'all. It's up to you. Go to krty.com. It's in the middle of the front page. Take our little poll, leave comments, and we No, we will not be back, or will we? No, we will not be back next week.
1: We won't.
0: No. Next week, I am on vacation, people.
1: Woo, woo!
0: Yes, watch me go. So, there you go. And we'll be back the week after that.

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That's Megan Maroney, am I okay? And I'm Michael Moore, and this is The Chicks with

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Megan Maroney, a taste of your own medicine, legendary KRTY Nate in the afternoon. Brand new now from Taylor Swift, Toy Story 5. I knew it, I knew you.

Music discovery, it's what we do at KRTY. His name is Blake Whiten, and that is you better not bet on that. The best in music discovery and the best in flashback features. We featured a brand new song from Brad Paisley and Miranda Lambert in the On Air Music Meeting today. This big old song was his first single, was not a number one. It's called Who Needs Pictures? Brad Paisley. Flashback feature this hour.

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0: Combs, days like these, perfect weather here in San Jose, South Bay. 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
3: What's up, y'all? 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Anybody who's been to these rounds that Nate puts on knows how special they are. This is my third time doing it now, and I just can't wait to be back. It's going to be an absolute blast. June 18th and 19th, we will see you out there in California for some country music.
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Her name is Lakeland Livings, and that is a debut single on the country charts. 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
1: Dana and Shay, an important message, something we do better than anyone in the country music world. Up next, his name is Preston Cooper. This is called One for the Road, a song written by the Warren Brothers, who were here last Thursday and Friday, and produced by Brett Warren. It's called One for the Road.

An ironic segue. Those of you frequent listeners to the KRTY.com afternoon show know how much I love a good segue. Well, that is Zach John King. Get to drinking flashback feature this hour. Well, Toby Keith, you ain't much fun since I quit drinking.

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Love is Blind, the latest from him. Love the sound of that song on the KRTY.com. Morgan Wallen now, the latest from him. Happy that Bailey Zimmerman is taking some of the heat off of his deeds these days. Morgan Wallen.

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Jameson Rogers had a big old number one song with help from his buddy Luke Combs. Then he went and had a couple of others. He's also a songwriter, and he wrote MacArthur with Michael Hardy. This is the one, not really that started it all for Zach Top, but certainly was a big hit. Song written by Tim Nichols. Tim Nichols here in July.

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1: Science has proven that the true path to happiness is volunteering and giving back. 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

2 weeks at number one on the country chart, not going anywhere anytime soon. Ella Langley and Be Her. Julie and I featured this song at noon today, the on-air music meeting. Cole Swindell and Girl Dad.

Corey Kent has a single out with Cole Wetzel. That's his latest solo project. It's called Empty Words. Up next, flashback feature this hour. Well, Tim McGraw had a big, big hit with this. A lot of people know it is a barbecue stain on a white t-shirt, but the name of the song is Something Like That.

0: Wetzel, High Road, a legendary KRTY, big old number one from him. We play the solo version of it, well, because frankly, we like that version better. 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
2: Hey, you've got us all the time. From home to car to work, back to car, back to home. It's easy to listen. 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

Saw some great photos over the weekend up at Golden One Center Sacramento. Parker McCollum killing me. Up next, well, John Mayer with the first little soiree in the country hits. Lainey Wilson, phone, keys, wallet. John Mayer, a little guitar work on this song.

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His name is Gareth. He's from Northern Ireland. That's his debut single on the country charts. It's called 1,000 Lifetimes. I would attempt to do an Irish accent, but my Irish friends would make fun of me. In fact, one of them was here the other day, and I almost had her do an intro for that song. But Linda was gone before I knew it. Kane Brown now, up next. I got a woman, she's got a man. Her name is Caitlin. That is Kane Brown's wife, but she is not on this song.

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